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0: Hey y'all, it's Zach John King, and this is my new song, Get to Drinking. 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

0: Michael Dickerson. 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

day, Potts Farm was a place to go. 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

0: Cloudy today, good chance of showers and a possible thunderstorm, the high 24. It's already 21, feels like 29. From the Inquity.ca newsroom, I'm Paul Martin. Prime Minister Mark Carney says Canada and the U.S. have made substantial progress on recent trade talks. U.S. President Donald Trump yesterday delayed new tariffs for 3 days as the two countries worked to finalize a deal. Trump on social media pointed to the Keystone XL pipeline, suggesting the project could be revived as part of these discussions. U.S. had threatened 50% tariffs to begin 6 hours ago on about $28 billion worth of Canadian goods, including wine, cement, and hockey sticks. Two people were taken to the hospital following a fire in a small apartment building last night in Belleville. Belleville Fire responding to the structure fire at the 100 block of Jane Street of the West Hill area near Coleman Street shortly before 7 p.m. Thick black smoke was seen billowing out of a building divided into three apartments. Firefighters made quick entry, found two victims trapped in the smoke. They were removed by firefighters taken to the hospital by Hastings Quinte paramedics. No update on their condition this morning. The search for the cause of that fire is continuing. An investigator responded to the scene last night. Bancroft OPP have released more details about the two people who died Sunday in a crash south of Bancroft. Shortly after 5 on Sunday afternoon, officers responded to a head-on collision involving two vehicles on Highway 62 in Limerick. One driver, a 41-year-old resident of Mount Bridges, was pronounced dead at the scene. The other driver, a 46-year-old resident of Williston Lake, was taken to the hospital and was later pronounced deceased. The investigation's continuing. Anyone with dash cam video should contact Bancroft OPP. It's now a four-way race to become the next mayor of Belleville. Yesterday, Don Metzger filed his papers to run for the city's top spot, as confirmed to the Belleville Votes website page. He is the fourth confirmed candidate, joining incumbent Mayor Neil Ellis and challengers Kyle Wolven and Cynthia Black. Candidates have until 2 p.m. Friday to file for municipal and school board elections this fall. There are currently 12 people signed up to run for the 6 seats in Belleville Council in Ward 1 and 3 vying for the 2 seats in Ward 2 in Thurlow. Kingston police are asking for the public's help as they continue the search for a woman who's been missing for the past 3.5 months. Kara is described as 19 years of age, indigenous, about 5'3", 110 pounds, with a petite build, long, curly blonde hair that's often entirely or partially dyed a bright color. She was last seen back on May 1st in Kingston and still believed to be in the Kingston area. Her picture's posted with her online story at inquity.ca. And shovels will soon hit the ground for a massive project vital to future growth in the west end of Belleville. The first phase of construction for the Avonlow Sewage Pumping Station will begin Tuesday, September the 1st. The project will take about 2 years to complete. Crews will be focusing on installing a sewer force main, resurfacing the road, and replacing curbs along Bridge Street West. Further details can be found on the city's project page with a link to it in our online story at inquity.ca. Jay's hot streak continued against one of the best teams in baseball. That and more coming up next in sports.
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0: Kazuma Okamoto broke Toronto's rookie home run record with his 25th last night. Josh Smith and Alejandro Kirk also homered, visiting Blue Jays, crushed the AL-leading Tampa Bay Rays 10-5 in the opener of a 3-game set. Jays have now won 13 of their last 19, still just a half game out of a playoff spot. Game 2, that 3-game set tonight with righty Max Scherzer on the mound for the Bluebirds. The Toronto Tampa will look to shake an 11-game losing streak tonight when they visit the Washington Mystics in WNBA play. Tampa lost 101-95 last night to visiting Indiana Fever as Caitlin Clark played her first ever game in Canada. Clark had 24 points and 7 assists for the visitors, who won their 5th straight. A field of 156 players, including defending champ Brooke Henderson of Smiths Falls, Ontario, will tee off today in Edmonton at the Royal Mayfair Golf Club for the 52nd edition of the CPKC Women's Open. 15 Canadians are playing in the national championship field. Weather in Quinte is next.
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0: Weather in Quinte. Cloudy today. Good chance of showers and a possible thunderstorm. The high 24, feeling like 30. Clear and cool tonight. The low 12. Mainly sunny tomorrow. The high 23. Sunshine for Friday. The high 26. Showers likely Saturday with a high of 27. In Quinte, it's 21. Feels like 29. For the inquinte.ca newsroom, I'm Paul Martin.
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0: got me at Heads Carolina, Cole Swindell on today's Best Country Cool 100. Good morning. It's Lewis and McKay at a 6:08.
1: Hello, McKay.
0: How you doing?
1: Good. It's raining now.
0: Yeah, it wasn't when I came in.
1: Nope, the faucet just turned on a few minutes ago. So, a little bit of rain going on for today and possible thunderstorms, which will be interesting for the plowing match that's happening down the county today.
0: Yeah.
1: So we'll see how that shakes out for everyone.
0: Hopefully it doesn't last long.
1: Yeah, that's what I'm hoping too. But we're looking at a high of 24, the humidex making it feel like 30. So that's the basic rundown of what's going on today for your weather. Here we are, McKay, and we've got trending on the way. I know you're talking about what happened last night in trending.
0: Yeah.
1: Baseball.
0: Yeah.
1: Okay.
0: And I have it titled The Baseball Gods.
1: Right. Okay.
0: That's how I've titled my story.
1: And I know we're probably going to be touching on the other story that happened last night.
0: To tariff or not to tariff?
1: Correct.
0: Uh-huh.
1: Yes. Uh-huh. I like your titles this morning. This is fantastic. What, do you have another special title for another story?
0: I do. Jason Kelce is asking for your pee.
1: You know what? When I asked you that question, I didn't know where we were going with that.
0: Okay.
1: And, okay.
0: There's a song.
1: There's a song?
0: There's a song.
1: About Jason Kelce.
0: Asking for your pee. You have to wait about, 10 minutes or so for trending to find out more and why.
1: I really hope this is worth the wait.
0: It is. It came down yesterday, this commercial, and it's awesome.
1: Okay.
0: And it's ridiculous.
1: Yes.
0: In the best way possible. And yeah.
1: Well, that was fantastic. Okay. Those headlines were great. I love it. I can't wait for 20 after 6 for trending. We're going to take a look at our full weather forecast. So today and the next couple of days, which is looking sunny, by the way. And we're also, I'm excited. I'm excited to hear this song all of a sudden. So let's find out what it is in about 10 minutes.
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0: 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All right, we've got, showers coming down right now. Risk of a thunderstorm. Otherwise, it's going to be cloudy today. High of 24 and the humidex around 30. Clear tonight, a low 12, mainly sunny Thursday, 23 with the humidex 28 and sunny on Friday at a high 26.
1: Right now, we're sitting at 20 with the humidex at 26 and that light rain shower happening at the moment. 6:13, trending is on the way.
0: Jason Kelce wants your pee.
1: Right, as in your urine.
0: Mm-hmm.
1: There's a commercial, there's a song. We'll hear about it after Morgan Wallen, don't we, on Cool 100? Wouldn't

0: don't we? Morgan Wallen on Cool 100 with Lewis McKay, 616. Good morning. And we've got trending coming up for you in just a moment. And the baseball gods are smiling. And new mascots for Toronto Tempo.
1: I saw that.
0: Mm-hmm.
1: Yeah. We'll find out more after Luke Combs, Sleepless in a Hotel Room on Cool 100.

0: Sleepless in a Hotel Room. There is Luke Combs on today's Best Country. Cool 100. Good morning. 6:19. It's Lewis and McKay as we take a look at what's trending this morning.
1: Number three.
0: Like last night, Trump putting out a post on Truth suggesting a deal had been made with Canada that will likely include a Keystone pipeline and a three-day pause on implementing the 50% tariffs while they get her done. Meanwhile, a rather different message, though, from Prime Minister Carney, who released in a statement, substantial progress has been made, although there is important work still to be done as this work is ongoing.
2: Right.
0: And there's the three-day pause.
2: Yeah.
0: So, yeah, varying messages there, huh?
2: On brand, though, McKay. Yesterday was Tuesday.
0: It's Taco Tuesday.
2: Taco Tuesday. I think a big one, too, in these negotiations is the fact that the average Canadian is actually on side with the idea of we can't trust these guys.
0: Yeah.
2: So
0: it's gotten to the point that if there's not a good deal, we kind of don't want a deal.
2: Even if there is a good deal, can you even put any faith in it?
0: Right.
2: That's the big question that everyone is asking around the world.
0: Because we already had Kuzma, and that was a deal, and that was a deal Trump made, and well.
2: And then he tore it up because it wasn't good, and he was mad at the people that negotiated, even though it was him.
0: Yeah.
2: It's mind-boggling, which is why you can't take any value from any negotiations there.
0: And notice the three-day thing puts us to Friday, which is when the markets close. Yep. And then he'll change his mind again on Monday when they reopen with something after he's bought stocks and something, or his family have, because, you know, he can't do it.
2: Something. Playbook. Make money.
1: Number two.
0: All right, Jason Kelce just can't hold it in anymore. The former Philadelphia Eagle and Taylor Swift's new brother-in-law has put out an ad that's rather

0: the whole idea is because of the data centers, right? The AI data centers?
1: Yes. Yeah. And the whole thing is, it's a special request that fans donate their pee to cool down AI centers.
0: Instead of using the massive amounts of water.
1: Instead of using water. And I just think, you know what, man? He is putting it out there. Go for it.
0: Ridiculous. Did not see that one coming at all.
1: Oh, yeah, it dropped yesterday, and I've just been like, oh, man.
0: The whole commercial is like a minute and a half long, and it's worth a watch.
1: His Garage Beers teamed with Liquid Death for this, and it's a real legit social media commercial.
0: And we might end up peeing on computers, everyone, so here we go.
1: Baseball gods were smiling down on us yesterday. Kirk was on fire. Jays beat Tampa Bay 10-5, which by the time the score got 10-5 is when I think the chance of USA sort of finally alleviated a bit. There were some very empty stands there, though, in Tampa Bay.
0: Yeah. I woke up this morning, McKay, and I was like, I'm going to check the Jays score because, of course, I didn't stay up to watch the game. And I was like, I expect, you know, a 4-3-3-2 win for the Jays. Not 10-5.
1: Mm-hmm. Got to be mentioned, too, Brewers over the Mariners 22-0.
0: Wow.
1: And Toronto Tempo, the mascot reveal yesterday is Dez and Dot, the tortoise and the hare.
0: Right.
1: And together they are patience and passion, rhythm and speed. But the Tempo did lose to the Fever 95-101 in a sold-out game.
0: Yeah. I don't know if two mascots is the right call.
1: You know what, though? They can do stuff together. I guess.
0: We'll see.
1: Cool.
0: We will see.
1: Play off each other.
0: All right. 6:23. That's what's trending this morning. Skywards traffic on the way. It's raining, and Paul Martin is on the way at 6:30.
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9: Good morning. morning. It's a clear drive on Belleville and Trenton Streets. Highways 62 and 37 are doing well, and the 401 looks good in both directions, even out towards Napanee or Brighton. Highway 49 is also clear. I'm not seeing any construction-related delays yet. 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With the latest traffic, I'm Antonia Altavante.
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1: Showers this morning, chance of a thunderstorm, the high 24. Right now it's 20, feels like 26. From the Inquity.ca newsroom, I'm Paul Martin. Two people were rushed to the hospital last night after they were rescued from an apartment fire in Belleville. Belleville Fire responding to a structure fire at a three-unit building, the 100 block of Jane Street in the West Hill near Coleman Street shortly before 7 p.m. Firefighters made a quick entry and found two victims trapped inside. They were removed by firefighters, taken to the hospital by Hastings Quiddy paramedics. No update on their condition this morning. Four candidates will now be on the ballot as Belleville residents choose their next mayor in October. Yesterday, Don Metzger filed his papers to run for mayor. He's the fourth confirmed candidate, joining incumbent Mayor Neil Ellis and challengers Kyle Wolvett and Cynthia Black. Candidates have until 2 p.m. Friday to file for this fall's election. Prime Minister Mark Carney says Canada and the U.S. have made substantial progress after Washington temporarily delayed new tariffs for 3 days yesterday. U.S. President Donald Trump says the two countries have a tentative deal, though key details have not yet been finalized or released for that matter. The threatened 50% tariffs that would have taken effect at midnight threatened about $28 billion worth of Canadian goods, while Ottawa is also seeking relief from existing duties on steel, aluminum, lumber, and automobiles. Trump has also raised the possible revival of the Keystone XL pipeline. And Belleville Transit's making some route and schedule changes starting September the 8th. Adjustments will be made to routes 3 and 4, along with routes 6 and 8. Only route 4 will be stopping at Loyalist College. Additional changes will also support riders headed to the industrial park. More details online at inquity.ca. Turning to sports, what a win for the Blue Jays as they continue their push for the playoffs. They doubled up on the AL-leading Tampa Bay Rays in their home stadium yesterday, 10-5. That was the opener of a three-game set. That continues today. Jays have won 13 of 19, a half game out of a wild card spot as they hit the field again tonight. Righty Max Scherzer will be on the mound for Toronto. And the Toronto Tempo have now lost 11 straight. They'll visit the Washington Mystics tonight. Last night, they lost to Caitlin Clark and the Indiana Fever, playing for the first time in Toronto as they beat the Tempo 101-95. Weather in Quinte is next.
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1: Weather in Quinte. Showers this morning, chance of a thunderstorm, the high 24, feeling like 30. Clear and cold tonight, the low 12. Mainly sunny tomorrow, the high 23. Sunshine for Friday, the high 26. Showers likely Saturday, the high 27. In Quinte, it's 20, feels like 26. From the inquity.ca newsroom, I'm Paul Martin.
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0: There's Bar None, Jordan Davis on today's Best Country. Cool 100 with Lewis and McKay. And somewhere out there, Lewis, there might be a file saying I still owe, $143.87 for 12 CDs I got for a penny.
1: Right, okay.
0: We have a story coming up and we didn't have time for in trending. We'll give you the details after Tyler Joe Miller.
2: I'm a little more dark horse, a couple broken wings. White picket in a front porch, never been my kind of thing. Live.

0: doing what she does. Tyler Jo Miller on today's Best Country. Cool 100 with Lewis McKay. 6:39. Good morning. Now, if you were hoping to go to the Hastings County Plowing Match and Farm Show with the rain, good news is it looks like I'm looking at this here, and it's probably going to end later this morning.
1: Okay.
0: Yeah, looking at that radar, and it'll go by. And then we'll be good. Okay, so another story that came down yesterday.
1: Yes.
0: Was Columbia House. Now, do you remember Columbia House? That was that mail order club that, you know, you would get 12 CDs for a penny.
1: I do remember this.
0: But then you were in a contract and had to buy so many.
1: Yes.
0: And I'm sure I probably still owe money from like one of my third fake subscription accounts.
1: Remember had the perforated like stamps?
0: Yeah.
1: Yeah, he used the stamps to like get the different CDs. Oh yeah, I remember that. I remember the first couple albums I got off there. And they had parental advisories on them. My parents didn't realize it. Yeah, I got in trouble for that one.
0: You're buying the Beastie Boys or something.
1: No, it was Limp Bizkit. Yeah.
0: Well, they are going out of business after 71 years. And I didn't even know they were still in business, but I guess in Canada.
1: I assumed they weren't.
0: No, in Canada, they shut down operations in 2010, which still doesn't seem that long ago.
1: Yeah, still surprising. Okay.
0: So I guess they made the announcement. So no more orders after September, mid-September.
1: Wow.
0: I think people still order books and stuff on them. I don't know, because I haven't gone on
1: that. Well, not anymore. They're out of business.
0: We used to joke when we were younger that there were, like, it didn't matter where you were in life. It was either the student loan collector or the Columbia House collector who would track you down if you still owed money.
1: The Columbia House, man, I haven't thought about that in forever. I do. I have vivid memories of convincing my parents that we're doing it. And they, they get the stamps, the CDs came in. I remember my sister got, what album? Jewel's album. Mm. That had these hands on it.
0: Yeah.
1: And she listened to that thing until I think it broke. But yeah, cool. Uh-huh. Columbia House. That's a blast from the past.
0: It is, isn't
1: it? McKay. Big blast from the past there. How many people did Columbia House? I'm pretty sure everyone did when, like, around my age.
0: Yeah, I know I did.
1: That's how we got all of our albums and stuff like that.
0: Mm-hmm.
1: Good times.
0: And then they went to cassettes for they had cassettes at one point, I think, too, didn't they? I don't know. I never really
1: bought get cassettes, but no one did because the CDs were getting CDs at the time, and that was the big new thing was the CDs. Because you'd put it in the little yellow Discman Walkman. Yeah.
0: We are going old school
1: and that
0: now.
1: And kids, if you're listening right now, this is when we had headphones that plugged into the machines. And they had a little flimsy metal wire over top and the foam. Remember the foam that went over that and it just kind of sat on you like earmuffs?
0: And it was this heavy, bulky thing. So if you were like trying to use that on the treadmill... And it would skip.
1: It'd skip because you're moving too fast. That's right. And it would bump. Yeah.
0: Good times.
1: Nostalgia.
0: Good times.
1: A little nostalgia for you this morning, everyone. All right. 6:42. We're going to take a look at what's going on with our weather details. We have some rain at the moment. We're hoping that it passes over by the time that the Hastings County plowing match starts later on this morning. And we'll tell you what's going on with that and more coming up next.
2: 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Here's the buzz about what's going on around your community.
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0: 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Jennifer is trusted coast to coast and right here locally. 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Clouds, showers, risk of a thunderstorm, 24 for our high with the Humidex around 30. It'll be clear tonight, a low 12. Mainly sunny tomorrow, 23 with the Humidex 28. And sunny on Friday and a high 26.
1: Right now we're at 19 with some rain happening at the moment. And like I said, keeping our fingers crossed because we do have the Hastings plowing match happening today starting at 9. And I do know that Cheyenne and our tailgate team are going to be participating in that, the media plowing challenge. Which, you know what, with this rain happening right now, McKay, if it passes over in time when they do it, like, it's going to be easier, right? Because the ground's going to be softer.
0: Because it was like a rock before.
1: This is coming from a person that has no idea about farming at all. So
0: exactly.
1: I could be right on that. I don't know.
0: Sounds good.
1: I'll go with that. All right. Riley Green now. Think as you're drunk on Cool 100.
9: Hey, I'm Riley Green.
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9: But I ain't as think as you're drunk.
10: Kind of full circle moment to have Toby's vocal on that song. Tip of the cap to Toby Keith.
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0: quick. If you got a red Solo cup, I want to put my coffee in one.
1: Yeah.
0: That kind of works with that, doesn't it?
1: I agree.
0: Little ode to Toby Keith there with Riley Green. Think as you drunk I am.
1: I know. That's gonna trip me up reading that later on when I'm trying to talk about that song.
0: You sound like you might have had a few when you say it.
1: Think as you drunk. Yeah, think as you drunk.
0: You were just telling me Reacher. Alan Ritchson
1: was in Oshawa. Yeah, they're filming the latest season of that, right? It's on Prime.
0: So if I put my coffee in a red Solo cup and I head towards Oshawa, I might be good to go?
1: It might be, because it was about 16 hours ago they posted the video of him interacting with fans and stuff like that. So if you are a big Alan Ritchson fan, road trip to Oshawa, everyone.
0: The Alan watch. Here we go. Caitlin Clark was also signing autographs in Toronto last night after that game with the Tempo and the Fever, so... That was pretty cool.
1: There's some pretty cool moments. Yeah, fans going up to her before the game. She was down down courtside, and there was kids coming up giving her bouquets of flowers, and they were in the Indiana jerseys, and she was signing them, and it was just a cool moment. Yeah, with
0: you know, anyone
1: Clark
0: who thought
1: fans.
0: This women's sports thing wasn't going to work out, you know, when you're seeing a sold out crowd.
1: Yep.
0: Yeah.
1: Yep. Butts and seats.
0: Uh huh.
1: That's what they need, right? So yeah.
0: Speaking of butts and seats, Dune 3.
1: Okay.
0: Is coming out in what, December?
1: Timothy Chalamet. Yeah.
0: So tickets for Dune 3 became available online.
1: Yes.
0: Yesterday.
1: Yep.
0: And they basically broke the app. Some sites
1: for
0: were going
1: a movie
0: down.
1: That's going to come out in December.
0: Like AMC in the States and stuff like that. Yeah, they were going down because so many people were trying to get their hands on tickets. I'm like, it's out in December, folks.
1: Yeah.
0: What is this? Like a. Is this like a Luke Combs concert or what?
1: It's pretty intense. The first two Dune movies were about as best of an adaptation of the Dune book as you possibly could make. And they were really good. I enjoyed that because I've read that Dune book a bunch of times. I feel there's a lot of fans, though, that are looking forward to sequels to that story. And if you've read the books, you know that it's... just stick with the first one. Mm-hmm. I'm not excited about this that they're making more. Could be a bad idea, everyone. We'll see, though. We'll see. All right, 6:52. We've got a news update with Paul Martin on the way. We are going to play... What's today?
0: Today is Wednesday.
1: What? Yeah, so we're playing... who said that? Wow. Did you see that happen, McKay?
0: Yeah, I did, real time.
1: Yeah, blue screen.
0: Yeah.
1: Uh-huh. Had to reboot real quick. But no, so we're playing Who Said That just after 7 o'clock this morning. Your chance to win your way into a $20 gift certificate to that Uncle Buck's Family Fun Festival happening this Sunday. And we'll see what clip it is just after 7 o'clock this morning.
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1: Showers this morning, chance of a thunderstorm, the high 24. Right now it's 20, feels like 26. From the Inquity.ca newsroom, I'm Paul Martin. New 50% tariffs on a wide range of Canadian goods are on hold for 3 days. U.S. President Donald Trump announced a pause yesterday as our two nations work to finalize a deal that could include broader U.S. market access, economic security measures, and digital trade provisions. Prime Minister Mark Carney says substantial progress has been made, but more work is still left. While business groups warn the delay still leaves companies facing uncertainty. Remains unclear whether the talks will bring relief from existing U.S. tariffs on Canadian steel, aluminum, lumber, and automobiles, though they, and surprisingly, the Keystone XL pipeline may be part of the larger discussion this week. On the local scene, two people had to be rescued from a burning apartment last night in Belleville. Belleville firefighters responding to a structure fire in the 100 block of Jane Street near Coleman shortly before 7 p.m. Thick black smoke was found coming from a large building divided into three apartments. Firefighters made quick entry, found two victims inside. They were removed and taken to the hospital by Hastings Quinney paramedics. No update on their condition this morning. The search for the cause of the fire is continuing. Bancroft OPP looking for witnesses or anyone with dash cam footage. They continue to investigate a fatal crash at the south end of the community on Sunday. That afternoon, shortly after 5:15 p.m., officers responded to a head-on collision involving two vehicles on Highway 62 in Limerick. One driver, a 41-year-old resident of Mount Bridges, was pronounced dead at the scene. The other, a 46-year-old resident of Wollaston Lake, was taken to the hospital and pronounced deceased there. No names have been released following the crash. There'll now be at least four names on the ballot as people vote for mayor in Belleville in October. Yesterday, Don Metzger filed his papers to run for the city's top job, as confirmed by the Belleville Votes website page. He is the fourth confirmed candidate so far, joining incumbent Mayor Neil Ellis and challengers Kyle Wolvett and Cynthia Black. Candidates have until 2 p.m. on Friday to file for municipal and school board elections this fall. There are currently 12 people signed up to run for the 6 seats in Belleville Council in Ward 1 and 3, vying for the 2 seats in Thurlow in Ward 2. Search is continuing for a teenage girl in Kingston who's now been missing for the past 3.5 months. Kingston police say Kara is Indigenous, 19 years of age, about 5'3", 110 pounds, with a petite build, long curly blonde hair. It's often partially or entirely dyed a bright color. She was last seen on May 1st in Kingston and is still believed to be in the area. If you have any information, contact Kingston police. Her picture is posted with her online story at inquity.ca. And farm families by the thousands will be gathering in Belleville's Thurlow Ward today and tomorrow for one of the biggest events of the year. There are over 100 vendors for this year's Hastings County Plowing Match and Farm Show. 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Signature win for the Jays last night as they continue their playoff push in Florida. That and more coming up next in sports.
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1: What a night for the Jays as they continue their playoff push. Kazuma Okamoto broke Toronto's rookie home run record with his 25th dinger of the season. Josh Smith and Alejandro Kirk also homered. Visiting Blue Jays crushed the AL-leading Tampa Bay Rays on their home field 10-5 to open a three-game set. Jays have won 13 of 19, still a half game out of a playoff spot. Tonight for Game 2, righty Max Scherzer on the mound for the Bluebirds. Toronto Tempo now looking to shake an 11-game WNBA losing streak. They'll visit the Washington Mystics tonight. Tempo lost 101-95 last night to the visiting Indiana Fever. Caitlin Clark's first ever game in Canada. Clark with 24 points and 7 assists, leading the visitors to their 5th straight win. And a field of 156 players, including defending champ Brooke Henderson of Smiths Falls, tee off today in Edmonton at the Royal Mayfair Golf Club, the 52nd edition of the CPKC Women's Open. 15 Canadians are playing in the national championship. Weather in Quinte and beyond the headlines are coming up next.
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4: 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Inquity.ca, what you need to know.
1: As we all pause to say thanks for yet another Taco Tuesday, it's time to have larger conversations about Canada's future. U.S. President Donald Trump says our nations have a tentative deal, not yet confirmed by Prime Minister Mark Carney, which is why he's pausing a new set of 50% tariffs on $28 billion worth of Canadian goods for 3 days. The other good news is that the current talks may have expanded to include relief from existing duties on steel, aluminum, lumber, and automobiles. They may also result in the revival of the Keystone XL pipeline, which would be great news for some, but may fall short of where we should be aiming given our new relationship. Never mind the fact that Keystone was effectively canceled by then new President Joe Biden when he pulled the permits by executive order in his first days of office. I think we should aim bigger. If we truly want to be less reliant on our larger and more volatile trading partner to the south, we should finally invest in oil processing capacity on this side of the border. Why should we invest years and billions of dollars supporting U.S. oil refineries when we could develop a made in Canada solution? It's expensive and controversial, but would also make it possible to have greater control of one of our most important products both in and outside of Canada. Instead of relying on another taco or Trump always chickens out moment, perhaps we should be looking for more MICS, short for Made in Canada Solutions. I'm Paul Martin, and that's what I see looking beyond the headlines. Weather in Quinte. Showers and a possible thunderstorm this morning. The high 24, feeling like 30. Clear and cool tonight, the low 12. Mainly sunny tomorrow, the high 23, feeling like 28. Sunshine Friday, the high 26. And it could be a soggy weekend. Showers likely Saturday and Sunday. The high 27 for Saturday and a much cooler 21 for Sunday. In Quinte, it's 20. Feels like 26. From the inquinte.ca newsroom, I'm Paul Martin.
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0: Today's Best Country, Amen, Shaboozy, and Jelly Roll. How you doing? It is 10 after 7 on a very wet, rainy morning, but hopefully it will clear out in time for the Hastings County Plowing Match and Farm Show. But we're going to chat with one of the guys from the
1: Brian
0: show.
1: Brian Dracup. Yeah, one of the organizers. He's going to call in real quick to let us know what's going on with the plowing match and the farm show happening today.
0: But first, it's time for Fun and Games, where we play Who Said That?
1: That's right. So we play a clip from a movie or a TV show, and it's up to you to tell us who said that. And it could be the character name, or it could be the person playing that character.
0: Mm-hmm.
1: All right? Here is your clip this morning.
2: Cowabunga.
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0: 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Clouds, showers, risk of a thunderstorm, 24 with the Humidex 30 today. I know the Humidex was at like 29 when I came in. So one thing about this rain that's coming down is that kind of put that to rest.
1: Until it's gone.
0: Now. Clear tonight, a low 12. Mainly sunny, 23 with the Humidex 28 on Thursday and sunny and 26 on Friday. Right now it is 18 degrees.
1: All right, we're playing Who Said That this morning. So we've heard the clip. We're getting some guesses. Let's hear the clip again and see if we get a right answer this morning.
2: Cowabunga.
0: Hi, Cool 100. Who said that?
9: Would that be Splinter?
1: No, it's not Splinter.
9: Okay, thank you.
1: Thanks a lot. All right, no, not Splinter, but the right idea.
0: He's in Oshawa.
1: The actor was, yeah, you and I were just talking about him not too long ago. Here's Owen Ringling, Love, Hate, Love, 771-0100 with your guesses to win this morning.

0: Love, hate, love, Owen Wrigling on today's Best Country Cool 100. Lewis and McKay as we play. Who said that this morning?
1: All right, so we've heard it. We'll hear it again. Let's head to the phone lines.
0: Cowabunga. Hi, Cool 100. Who said that?
2: Keith Thunderstud on Howdy Doody.
1: That is not who it is, no. Thanks a lot.
0: Hi, Cool 100. Who said that?
3: Donatello.
1: Not Donatello, no. Thanks a lot.
0: Cool 100. Who said that?
4: That would be Shredder, wouldn't it?
1: Not Shredder, no. Thanks a lot.
4: Thank you.
0: We're going through the list.
1: We're getting there.
0: Hey, Cool 100. Who said that?
5: Reacher.
1: Not Reacher.
0: If you're looking for the character, it would be someone else. But if you're looking for the actor, what is their name?
5: I don't know.
1: No, we got to keep moving on. Thanks a lot.
5: Thank you. Bye.
0: Hi, Cool 100. Who said that?
6: Thinking it's a Ninja Turtle.
1: Okay, which one?
6: Michelangelo.
1: Nope, sorry.
6: What?
1: It's not him.
6: Okay.
1: 7710100. Who said that this morning? Here's George Burge and Luke Bryan.

0: Wide Ride on Cool 100-721. Lewis and McKay playing Who Said That?
1: All right, so we've heard the clip. Let's hear it again. Let's see if we can find ourselves a winner this morning.
2: Cowabunga.
0: Cool 100, who said that?
3: Was it Alan Rickson?
1: There it is. There it is. Yes, he did the voice and he did the body work for Raphael in the new Ninja Turtle movies. But of course, we all know him and love him from Reacher.
3: That was a tough one.
1: Yeah, that was a good one. Who are we talking to?
3: This is Sarah.
1: Kara, can you hang on the line for us?
3: You betcha.
1: Right on. So Kara picking up that $20 voucher for the Uncle Buck's festival that's happening. Dr. Buck's
0: on
1: fun
0: Sunday.
1: Festival happening on Sunday. So there you go. They'll be able to spend that as some vendors and stuff there. McKay, something else is going on today is the Quinny Plowing Match and Farm Show. And Brian Dracup on the line with us this morning to fill us in on what's going on because we're looking at the rain wondering, does this affect anything? That's the big question.
4: Good morning. It's Brian Dracup from the Hastings County Farm Show and Plowing Match.
0: You got your big rubber boots on?
4: I do have my rubber boots on.
1: Okay, so we have been sitting in the studio watching the rain, wondering, is this going to affect anything going on with the plowing match today?
4: The plowing match and farm show will go on, rain or shine.
1: Rain or shine. What rubber boots are you wearing, Brian? Is it the black ones with the red soles or the orange soles?
4: Actually, I don't own a pair of rubber boots. I got my cowboy boots on, and we're trucking it.
1: Nice. I love it. So this whole event, the whole time is going to be rain or shine, right?
4: You betcha. There's 95 of our 100-plus vendors in here set up already.
0: We were actually talking on air with the rain, though. Is this going to make it easier for plowing, or will it actually make it harder? We kind of wonder. We'd think it would make it easier because the ground would have been so hard before.
4: Yes, we do have really good conditions for plowing, but it will make it easier. But now the tractors have to drive in the mud, so it's kind of a 50-50 mix there.
1: Okay.
4: It would have been nicer yesterday for rain, and then the ground would have been easier, a lot lighter to plow. But they're going to do their best. The horses will be out here, so that'll be better on them because they won't be as hot.
1: Okay. And Brian, I do know that there's going to be the media challenge like there is every year with the plowing match. And I know that our tailgate team is going to be there. So Cheyenne, who do we bribe to make sure Cheyenne wins?
4: Oh, dear. I can always take a Reed's milkshake.
1: Attaboy.
0: Ooh.
1: Attaboy, Brian. Well, hey, listen, thanks for calling in and letting us know everything is happening, rain or shine. Check out the plowing match and farm show and have a good time.
4: Yeah, we're just north of Belleville off of Highway 37 on Phillipston Road.
1: There we go, McKay.
0: Perfect.
1: Word from the plowing match that's going to be happening. Rain or shine, everyone. Rain or shine. All right, 7:24, news update with Paul Martin, 7:30, and a quick look at Skyward's traffic next.
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2: It's a clear drive on the 401 in both directions. Belleville and Trenton streets look good. Highway 62 and 37 are doing well, and Highway 49. It looks like we just have construction-related delays already from County Road 15 to Bethesda Road. You will find some slow patches in both directions. 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Detox, retox, recover. 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With the latest traffic, I'm Antonia Altabasse.
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1: Showers and a chance of a thunderstorm this morning, the high 24. Right now it's 17. From the Inquity.ca newsroom, I'm Paul Martin. Hastings Quinney paramedics took two people to the hospital last night after they were extricated by firefighters at an apartment just west of Belleville's downtown core. Crews responded to a structure fire at a three-unit building in the 100 block of Jane Street near Coleman around 7 p.m. Firefighters made quick entry, found two victims inside. They were removed by firefighters, taken to the hospital by paramedics. No update on their condition today. Search for the cause of the fire continuing. A fourth name has been added to the mayor's race in Belleville. Yesterday, Don Metzger filed his papers to run for mayor. He's the fourth confirmed candidate, joining incumbent Mayor Neil Ellison, challengers Kyle Wolven and Cynthia Black. Candidates have until 2 p.m. on Friday to file for this fall's election. Prime Minister Mark Carney says Canada and the U.S. have made, quote, substantial progress on recent trade talks. U.S. President Donald Trump yesterday delayed the new tariffs for 3 days as the two countries work to finalize a deal. Trump on social media also pointed to the Keystone XL pipeline, suggesting the project could be revived. U.S. had threatened 50% tariffs on about $28 billion worth of Canadian goods, including wine, cement, and hockey sticks. And a major project is done in the heart of Napanee. Roof has now been fixed at the Napanee Town Hall. Now that repairs and a sealant have been applied, team will continue to draw up plans to renovate inside the building. A timeline for the next stage of the work has not yet been announced. Taking a look at sports, signature win for the Jays of the Sunshine State as Toronto doubled up on the Tampa Bay Rays 10-5 in their stadium last night in the opener of a three-game set. Jays have won 13 of 19, just a half game out of a wild card spot. Righty veteran Max Scherzer will be on the mound today for game two against Tampa Bay. And the Toronto Tempo have now lost 11 in a row. Caitlin Clark, in her first appearance with the Indiana Fever in Canada, beat the Tempo last night 101-95 for their fifth straight win. Toronto will take on Washington tonight. Weather in Quinte is next.
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1: Weather in Quinte. Showers this morning, possible thunderstorm and a high of 24, feeling like 30. Clear and cool tonight, the low 12. Mainly sunny tomorrow, the high 23. Sunshine for Friday, the high 26. And soggy starts the weekend, probably Saturday. Rain likely with a high of 27. In Quinte, it's 17 degrees from the Inquity.ca newsroom. I'm Paul Martin.
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0: Chevy Silverado. Bailey Zimmerman on today's Best Country Cool 100 with Lewis and McKay and a birthday party coming up next.
1: Yes, McKay, and it looks like that rain actually is letting up a little bit right now too. Not nearly coming down as hard as it was. So that's good news for everyone that's going to be celebrating your birthdays today. If you have any last minute birthday announcements, let us know. 771-0100. Call or text them in or let us know at cool100.ca. We'll read about after Thomas Rhett's Crash and Burn. Cool 100, today's Best Country. So

0: Thomas Rhett, Crash and Burn on today's Best Country. Cool 100, Lewis McKay, 741, and time for our birthday party.
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0: All right, I've got Everly Weiss celebrating a birthday today. Happy 6th birthday, sweet Everly May. We hope your birthday is as magical as you. And love you so stinking much, Mummy, Daddy, Jet, Kinsley, and Braxton. Also, I've got, let me see, another one just came in here. Ethan Easby, happy birthday to our 14-year-old Buckaroo. You're a champ. Gramps and Grams are so proud of you. We love you so much and see you on the weekend.
3: Nice. Okay, I do know that we had a birthday wish coming in today, and that is going to the newest and cutest 7-year-old Annabelle Poole. 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Love your Gigi's, McCambridge, and all the family XO.
0: And Debbie Cooney of Sterling, wishing our GF, our girlfriend, the brightest of days ahead. Love Katie, Tammy, and Lisa.
3: Nice.
0: And was there an anniversary?
3: There is an anniversary. Yeah, I was waiting to see if you had any more birthdays. So the anniversary reads this. Happy 59th anniversary to Claire and Ev Rudder. We hope you have a wonderful day. Lots of love from your whole family. And they thanked us for making the announcement, too.
0: All right.
3: That's nice, yeah.
0: And a birthday party brought to you by the Smash Shack Burger Company. 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
3: Right on. All right, so let us know. We'll read them out again tomorrow morning, 7:40. It's 7:43 right now. We'll take a look at our weather details. A little bit of rain going on right now, but it looks like that could be wrapping up. We'll see. And then, of course, we have country music news coming up in about, 7-ish minutes, 7:50 is when we're doing that.
0: Tell you how you can see Carolyn Don Johnson free.
3: For free. Here. It's pretty cool. Details on the way.
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0: 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Call Jennifer, helping Canadians find a home for every season. Well, we've got showers, risk of a thunderstorm, otherwise cloudy skies and a high 24, 30 later on with that Humidex. Clear tonight, a low 12 and mainly sunny 23 with a Humidex 28 on Thursday and Friday. Sunny skies, 26.
3: Right now, we're at 17 with still some light rain happening in cool country. It's 7:46, McKay. We have country music news on the way.
0: Yes, and looks like another chart accolade for Ella Langley.
3: Just give it to her. Give all of them to her at this point.
0: I know,
3: right? Just call it a day. All right, here's Josh Ross. Hey, how you look on Cool 100.

0: 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Get road trip ready.
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4: All right, country music news for Belleville Tire Craft. Ella Langley, another chart accolade? Sure. She Was in Texas has returned to number one on the digital song sales chart for a 14th total week, becoming the sixth longest running leader in the rankings history.
5: Wow.
4: Yeah. Songs like T-Pain's Low.
5: Yeah.
4: It's right up there with those ones. Uptown Funk by Bruno Mars.
5: Okay.
4: Yeah,
5: these are big songs.
4: I know.
5: Yep.
4: Chase Beckham, he's dropped a new tune, Take Me Home, and has announced that the old-fashioned EP is going to follow. The five-song collection from the 2021 American Idol winner is coming out September 25th. And I still remember a couple years back, we had him here in studio.
5: Yeah. When 23 was first making its rounds.
4: When he opens up his pipes, I get goosebumps.
5: No, it was amazing. That was one of our more fun moments here in the Cool 100 studios, hanging out with Chase that whole morning. It was great.
4: Scotty McCreery, his three-year-old son Avery, has decided that watching Dad perform from backstage, yeah, that's not good enough. Scotty said that the one question Avery asks before every show is, Dad, can I come on stage?
5: I love it.
4: And his response to the question about a recent viral video of his son singing with him up on stage. So it's like, yeah, I guess that happens a lot.
5: Hey, you know what? If it's fun, it's fun. Do it.
4: We've also got a concert coming that we got to tell you about. It's a snowbird concert series, which we suspect means you get to talk about being a snowbird, places to go. It's kind of like, there might be a sales pitch first. But then, Carolyn Don Johnson, Bruce McCullough from Kids in the Hall,
5: yep,
4: and Ashley McIsaac,
5: yeah,
4: all performing at the Empire Theater, and it's free.
5: Some big Canadian names.
4: I went online this morning. Tickets are already down to limited. So
5: yep.
4: Friday, September 18th, 7 p.m., look for that Carolyn Don Johnson free ticket show at the Empire.
5: Fun fact, everyone, McKay was trying to get tickets this morning and she couldn't get past the robo check, you know, where it makes sure if you're a human or not. And they was telling her to click on cars and
4: how many bridges? I don't know.
5: Yeah, she couldn't do it. And I was amazed.
4: I didn't have time.
5: Yeah.
4: Now, finally, I just want to mention Clay Walker and Leanne Womack both celebrating birthdays today.
5: Okay. Happy birthday to them. Right on. 7:52. That is what's happening with our country music news. We've got a news update with Paul Martin on the way at 8 o'clock. After that, it is Brighton Speedway Day. Family four-pack of tickets to give away, so still some time to get in on that draw. Fill out the online ballot at cool100.ca and see if we call out your name just after 8 o'clock.
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1: Showers and a possible thunderstorm this morning, the high 24. Right now it's 17. From the Inquity.ca newsroom, I'm Paul Martin. Prime Minister Mark Carney says Canada and the U.S. have made substantial progress after Washington temporarily delayed new tariffs for 3 days. U.S. President Donald Trump making the announcement yesterday, saying the two countries have a tentative deal, though key details have not yet been finalized or released. The threatened 50% tariffs that would have taken effect at midnight would have affected about $28 billion worth of Canadian goods, while Ottawa is still seeking relief from existing duties on steel, aluminum, lumber, and automobiles. Trump's also raised the possible revival of the Keystone XL pipeline, though it's unclear what role, if any, that project played in the ongoing trade talks. On the local scene, two people were taken to the hospital following a fire in a small apartment building last night in Belleville. Belleville responding to a structure fire at the 100 block of Jane Street in the West Hill area near Coleman Street shortly before 7 p.m. Thick black smoke was found coming from a large building divided into three apartments. Belleville firefighters making a quick entry, finding two victims trapped inside. They were extricated, taken to the hospital by Hastings Quinney paramedics. No update on their condition this morning. Search for the fire cause is continuing. Bancroft OPP have released more details about the two people who died on Sunday in a crash at the south end of the community. Shortly after 5:15 p.m., officers responded to a head-on collision involving two vehicles on Highway 62 in Limerick. One driver, a 41-year-old resident of Mount Bridges, was pronounced dead at the scene. The other driver, a 46-year-old resident of Wollaston Lake, was taken to the hospital where they were later pronounced deceased. The investigation's continuing. Any witnesses or people with dash cam video should contact Bancroft OPP. It's now a four-way race to become the next mayor of Belleville. Yesterday, Don Metzger filed his papers to run for the city's top spot, as confirmed by the Belleville Votes website page. He's the fourth confirmed candidate so far, joining incumbent Mayor Neil Ellis and challengers Kyle Wolven and Cynthia Black. Candidates have until 2 p.m. on Friday to file for municipal and school board elections this fall. There are currently 12 people signed up to run for the 6 seats in Ward 1 in Belleville, 3 vying for the 2 seats in Thurlow in Ward 2. On the regional scene, Kingston police are asking for the public's help as they continue the search for a woman who's been missing now for the past 3.5 months. Kara is described as 19 years of age, Indigenous, about 5'3", 110 pounds, petite build with long curly blonde hair that's often entirely or partially dyed a bright color. She was last seen back on May 1st in Kingston and is still believed to be in the area. Anyone with information about her whereabouts is asked to contact Kingston police directly. Her picture is posted with her online story at inquity.ca. And shovels will soon hit the ground for a massive project vital to future growth in the west end of Belleville. The first phase of construction for the Avonlow sewage pumping station will start Tuesday, September the 1st. The project will take about 2 years to complete. Crews will be focusing on installing a sewer force main, resurfacing the road, replacing curbs along Bridge Street West. The work will be centered between Palmer Road and Marshall Road in the west end to help further support future growth and housing development. More details can be found on the city's project page. There's a link to it in our online story at inquity.ca. Jays with a statement win to the Sunshine State as they continue their push for the playoffs. That and more coming up next in sports.
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1: What a statement win for the Jays last night in the Sunshine State. Kazuma Okamoto broke Toronto's rookie home run record with his 25th dinger of the campaign. Josh Smith and Alejandro Kirk also homered. Visiting Blue Jays crushed the AL-leading Tampa Bay Rays in their home field 10-5 in the opener yesterday of a three-game set. Blue Jays have won 13 of their last 19, now just a half game out of a playoff spot. Righty veteran Max Scherzer will be on the mound. The Jays tonight in Game 2 of that three-game set. Toronto Tempo now trying to shake out a 11-game WNBA losing streak. They'll visit the Washington Mystics tonight. Tempo lost 101-95 last night to the visiting Indiana Fever. Caitlin Clark with her first ever game in Canada, leading away with 24 points and 7 assists for the visitors. In golf, 156 players in the field, including defending champ Brooke Henderson of Smiths Falls, as they tee it off today in Edmonton at the Royal Mayfair Golf Club for the 52nd edition of the CPKC Women's Open. 15 Canadians are in the field. And Felix Auger-Aliassime of Montreal will face American Francis Tiafoe tonight in the round of 16 at the Cincinnati Open. Ojeda Aliassim beat Juan Manuel Cerúndolo of Argentina yesterday in straight sets. Weather in Quinte is next.
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8: The S&P 500 fell yesterday, pressured by a run in sovereign bond yields to multi-decade highs amid concerns of persistent inflation and elevated oil prices. A pullback in semiconductor stocks also weighed on the broader market. The U.S. 30-year Treasury bond yield scored a fresh 19-year high yesterday. Elsewhere, Japan's 10-year bond yield reached its highest level in three decades. TSX lost 300 points, down 116. NASDAQ lost 1.3%, while the S&P 500 was down 0.75% or 53 points. Canadian dollar at 71.94 cents U.S. Meta Platforms, the Facebook parent, slid 4%. A key trial kicked off in which a group of states are suing Meta over alleged harm to children and teens. Meta's attorneys have previously said that the trial could result in damages as high as $1.4 trillion. Carvana, shares of the online auto retailer, were down more than 7% following sales of the stock from two of its directors. Late last week, director Danforth Quayle disposed of 14,525 shares of the company, and director Ira Platt disposed of 30,000 shares. Duolingo, the language learning platform, rose 7% after D.A. Davidson upgraded Duolingo to buy from neutral. And Klarna, the buy now, pay later stock, tumbled 23% on weak guidance for the third quarter and the full year. The company also slashed its guidance for gross merchandise value for 2026. From the Skywards Business Center, I'm Alexis Deary.
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1: Weather in Quinte. Showers and a possible thunderstorm this morning. The high 24, feeling like 30. Clear and cool tonight. The low 12. Mainly sunny tomorrow. The high 23, feeling like 28. Sunshine Friday. The high 26. Showers likely Saturday and Sunday for a soggy weekend. High 27 for Saturday. Much cooler. 21 on Sunday. In Quinte, it's 17 degrees from the inquinte.ca newsroom. I'm Paul Martin.
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12: We're going to do the giveaway coming up after Morgan Wallen and Post Malone. 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

0: Morgan Wallen and Post Malone, and I ain't coming back on Cool 100, today's best country. 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
0: Oh, they're going to be racing at Brayton Speedway this Saturday night, and off to the track is Crystal Ash. 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
0: 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Clouds, showers, risk of thunderstorms, 24 today. Humidex around 30, and then clear tonight, a low 12. Tomorrow, mainly sunny, 23. Going to feel like 28 with the Humidex later. And Friday, sunny and 26.
3: Right now, 17. Still a little bit of light rain happening here in cool country. 8:16. Taylor Swift from the Toy Story 5 soundtrack. So I knew it. I knew you on Cool 100.

0: I knew it. I knew you. Taylor Swift on Cool 100. A lot of fans thinking, I knew it. I knew you. Toronto Blue Jays, let's go. Wild card, come on.
1: Right. Well, you know what? After last night's win over Tampa Bay, what was it, 10-5?
0: Yeah.
1: That was quite the show. Kirk, lighting that bat on fire. It was great stuff. And you know what? It's fun because I didn't watch the game because most of the time those evening games, I go to bed. Mm-hmm. Maybe catch an inning or two, but then I end up going to bed type thing, which is why I like the afternoon game so much. But was thinking I'd wake up to a Jays win, but like 4-3 or something like that, not 10-5.
0: And Tampa Bay, for being, you know, first in their division.
1: Yes.
0: There's like nobody there.
1: Yeah.
0: It was like there was a lot of empty seats
1: from the fans. Yeah.
0: But it shut down the USA chants they were doing. When they finally were, like, losing quite badly.
1: Yep.
0: So there was that.
1: 10-5. Loved watching that. And they're getting closer to that wild card spot, which is awesome to see. And, of course, that was the first game of the series with Tampa Bay. So we'll see if Tampa Bay answers back later today.
0: Yeah. Yeah, it's an evening game again.
1: I have a feeling, McKay, that they're going to come back a little angry after last night.
0: Now, I got to mention the Brewers over the Mariners. Because it's like, did the Mariners even show up? Because it was 22-0 for a score.
1: That was a rough one. You don't see that very often in baseball.
0: No.
1: And that was 22-0. I was like, woof. Yeah. Don't pay attention to either of those teams unless they're playing the Jays. But with a score like that, you look at that one with eyebrows raised for sure. But there we go. As the hunt for the wild card position continues for the Toronto Blue Jays tonight against Tampa Bay. Game 2. Looking forward to it. All right. It's 8:21. Taking a look at what's happening out on the water with the Marine Report. And then we have Skywards Traffic and Paul Martin on the way at 8:30 with a news update.
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3: For Eastern Lake Ontario and the Bay of Quinte, there's a squall watch in effect. Winds southwest 15 knots, veering to west 15 later this morning and diminishing to northwest 10 by the afternoon. Waves of 0.5 to 1 meter. Scattered showers with a risk of thunderstorms as well. Air temperature 22 degrees, water temperature 22. 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With the Skywards Marine Report, I'm Samantha Diaz.
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9: Beep, beep, beep, beep, yeah. It's Still a clear drive on the 401 heading in or out of Belleville and Trenton in both directions. Highway 62 and 37 both look good. Highway 49, you will just find some construction-related volume through County Road 15, Bethesda Road, and Fawcett Avenue. Other than that, we're in good shape so far this morning. 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Detox, retox, recover. WhitewaterBeerSpa.ca. And that's the latest traffic. I'm Antonia Altabonte.
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0: Showers and a possible thunderstorm this morning. The high 24. Right now it's 17. From the Inquity.ca newsroom, I'm Paul Martin. Two people were rushed to the hospital last night after they were rescued from an apartment fire in Belleville. Belleville fire crews responding to a structure fire at a three-unit building in the 100 block of Jane Street in the West Hill area near Coleman shortly before 7 p.m. Firefighters made quick entry and found two victims trapped in the smoke. They were removed by firefighters, then taken to the hospital by Hastings Quinney paramedics. No update on their condition this morning. Four candidates will now be on the ballot as Belleville residents choose their next mayor in October. Yesterday, Don Metzger filed his papers to run for mayor. He's the fourth confirmed candidate, joining incumbent Mayor Neil Ellis and challengers Kyle Wolven and Cynthia Black. Candidates have until 2 p.m. on Friday to file for this fall's election. New 50% tariffs on a wide range of Canadian goods are now on hold for 3 days at least. U.S. President Donald Trump announced the pause yesterday as our two nations work to finalize a deal that would include broader U.S. market access, economic security measures, and digital trade provisions. Prime Minister Mark Carney says substantial progress has been made, but more work remains, while business groups are warning the delay still leaves companies facing uncertainty. And Belleville Transit is making some route and schedule changes starting September the 8th. Adjustments are being made to routes 3 and 4, along with routes 6 and 8. Only route 4 is stopping at Belleville's Loyalist College. Additional changes will help support riders headed to the industrial park. All the details on the changes, which again take effect in Belleville on buses September the 8th at inquity.ca. Taking a look at sports, what a game for the Toronto Blue Jays last night in Florida. They beat up on the Tampa Bay Rays 10-5 to take the opener of a three-game set. Jays still a half game out of a playoff spot. They'll tangle again tonight with righty veteran Max Scherzer on the mound for the Bluebirds. In the WNBA, the Toronto Tempo headed the other way. They've now lost 11 in a row. Caitlin Clark of the Indiana Fever making their first trip to Canada and making it count last night, beating the Tempo 101-95. Toronto will try to get back into the win column for the first time in a dozen games tonight against the Washington Mystics. Weather in Quinty is next.
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0: Weather in Quinty. Showers and a possible thunderstorm this morning. The high 24, feeling like 30. Clear and cool tonight, the low 12. Mainly sunny tomorrow, the high 23, feeling like 28. Sunshine for Friday, the high 26. Showers likely Saturday and Sunday, the high 27 for Saturday, 21 for Sunday. 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From the Inquity.ca newsroom, I'm Paul Martin.
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0: Luke Combs, Be By You, today's best country, Cool 100. It's 8:38. Lewis and McKay, good morning.
1: You know, McKay, I know it is August 19th, but I did see something happen on the Belleville Neighbors page on Facebook, and it had to do with Dednersville. Of course, a Halloween attraction here that's a little bit of a gem here in the Quinney area, saying that it might not be happening.
0: Well, we're going to talk to Lauren.
1: Yeah, who runs the whole thing. We're going to figure this out. We'll hear from him after the rec laws. Never drinking again on Cool 100.

0: Never Drink It Again, Rec Laws, Today's Best Country, Cool 100. It is 8:41 with Lewis and McKay.
1: All right, in October, Deadnersville is going to be happening, which is this really cool, like, haunted house driveway deal that Lauren puts on every year in support of the Belleville General Hospital Foundation. Has raised a pile of money in the last little bit over the years doing Deadnersville. And there's a rumor floating around online, McKay.
0: That it wasn't going to happen.
1: That it wasn't going to happen. Yes, Lauren getting a little older, right? And so we're like, you know what? Let's give Lauren a shout and see what Lauren has to say. So, Lauren, what's going on with Deadnersville?
2: There was word out that I wasn't going to be doing it this year. So I had to put a post out to say that, yes, at 81 years old, I will be doing Deadnersville this year.
1: Deadnersville has really become quite the gem of the Halloween season here in the Quinte area. If no one is familiar with what Lauren does, he's out on Runnersville Road, and you put together one heck of a haunted driveway walk house deal, and it's completely free for people to show up and check out, but you do take donations for the hospital, right?
2: Correct. Belleville General Hospital is very dear to my heart, and it means a lot to me what we do to raise money for them, and because they have to buy all the equipment for the hospital, which is very, very expensive.
0: Now, Lauren, with you being 81 now, I think this is what started the rumor. You actually are looking for people to help. We need volunteers to assist this year to get things together.
2: My next door neighbors, Carl and Vicky, we're all getting older, and it makes it a little bit rougher, and I'm trying to get it. But last year we used a lot of students just to do little things and light duties, and then the main thing is meet and greet, which is any time from 4 o'clock in the evening until 10 o'clock. If any students want to get community hours, then they can come out after supper and work for maybe a couple hours, and just meeting and greeting people.
0: So if we want to keep this thing going, so we want to get as many people out helping you, where can people reach out to you if they want to volunteer?
2: What they can do is they can go on to Deadnersville site and let me know, and I will get in touch with them.
1: As an 81-year-old man, what's more temperamental, you or the animatronics?
2: It can be quite the fight sometimes. Some of these things are 12 to 16 feet tall.
1: Yes, no, I've been there, Lauren. It's amazing what you put together. Yeah, it's awesome what you're doing. So we want to make sure that it does happen again. Lauren, what time does the season kick off for you this year?
2: This year we will be kicking off, I think it's the 9th, which is the Friday of Thanksgiving weekend.
1: Right on, Lauren. Well, thank you so much for that. And we're looking forward to Deadnersville launching.
0: Reach out on his socials if you have time to help out and get, you know, some of those hours, too, as school is getting back in soon.
1: That's right. Those community hours.
0: That'd be a fun one, too.
1: Right? Community hours scaring people?
0: Get your friends together.
1: It's a win-win.
0: And, you know, just go have some fun.
1: And then, of course, watch that money roll in for the Belleville General Hospital Foundation, which is just fantastic, too. So right on for Lauren, who is doing Deadnersville this year. Put those rumors to rest. We've done it, McKay. All right. 8:44. Still have some rain, some clouds going on, but we'll take a look at what to expect for the next couple of days coming up next.
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0: 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Cloudy skies, showers, could see some more popping up again. Risk of a thunderstorm, high 24, and the humidex around 30 later. Clear tonight, low 12, mainly sunny, 23 tomorrow, 28 with the humidex, and Friday, sunny and 26.
1: Right now, it is 17. With a light rain shower going on. And McKay, it's 8:48, which means the plowing match and farm show happening today will be kicking off soon. And it does not matter if it's raining. We did get that call earlier this morning from the organizers saying, it doesn't matter. We're doing this thing. We're having fun.
0: And just walk up to everyone and go, hey, nice rubber boots.
1: I think my favorite question was, you know, farmers wouldn't care about the rain. And the answer was no, farmers aren't going to be working as much because of the rain, so they're going to be at the show. Yeah, that totally makes sense. Yeah, here's Jason Aldean. Don't tell on me on Cool 100.

0: Jason Aldean, Don't Tell on Me on Cool 100. Today's Best Country. Good morning. 8:51, Lewis and McKay. Came across a story, Lewis. Guy, hockey card collector, turned down a big offer for a rare Macklin Celebrini rookie card. And that decision to turn down the money proved to be a brilliant financial decision. Because this guy, James, pulled one of one
1: there
0: of the 2024-25 Upper Deck Young Guns Outburst Gold Celebrini card.
1: I was going to ask you how rare is rare.
0: So Macklin Celebrini, it's the only one.
1: One of one. There's only one.
0: One of one.
1: Right.
0: And the family were asleep. He opened it up and he was like, oh.
1: Cool.
0: This is worth something. Got it authenticated. And they offered him the equivalent of 600,000 Canadian for the card.
1: Wow.
0: He turned it down.
1: Yep.
0: He decided to put the card up for auction.
1: That's a good thing to do. One for one. Like, it's the one of one. Why wouldn't you put it up for auction?
0: 57 bids.
1: Yeah.
0: And it sold for $1.77 million.
1: Payday.
0: Three times what he was offered initially,
1: right?
0: Yeah,
1: good for him.
0: And this makes it the most expensive publicly reported hockey card sale ever.
1: Hockey card.
0: For a player other than Wayne Gretzky.
1: Really? Okay. That's a fun,
0: I mean, more than Ovechkin,
1: stat.
0: More than Sidney Crosby, more than McDavid.
1: Yeah, like, all the guys. Yeah.
0: Wow.
1: That's wild. What's
0: Macklin celebrating.
1: What a lottery
0: way
1: win,
0: to go.
1: Eh? It's funny. I always forget, because I remember as a kid, you'd collect sports cards, right? Everyone collects sports cards when they're a kid. And there are the stories of, you know, these cards are worth whatever. There are collectors. But the amount of money that people spend on sports cards is still pretty staggering for the collectors.
0: I actually got a card once, and it was one of those ones where it said, you have won an autograph from. So I had to send it in and go through the process. And I think it was Ovechkin for some reason.
1: I've never heard of this before. Okay.
0: So in the card, it tells you you have won, and you've got to go through the... It was one of those Topps cards or something.
1: Oh, so it came in one of the sports cards packages.
0: Like,
1: okay.
0: Like, it was a legit card.
1: But they had
0: I had to
1: send to it
0: mail
1: to
0: it in, okay. And then it had to be sent to me.
1: Right.
0: Never got it.
1: Oh, no.
0: Yeah.
1: And you went through the whole loops and everything.
0: I did.
1: How much of your credit card information did you give up too, McKay?
0: Probably none.
1: Probably none, she says.
0: No, it was legit.
1: Yeah,
0: and it just never happened.
1: No, it's wild. Some of the stuff, like the one for one collector's items, big. Remember when Post Malone? There's that Lord of the Rings magic card. It was the one
0: gathering,
1: ring.
0: Yeah.
1: It was the one ring, and that he bought that thing for like $2 million off the guy in Toronto that found the card.
0: That's when you walk around with a lanyard all the time, and it's not like a work key card or anything to get. It's just your rare Pokemon card,
1: your rare
0: Celebrini card. You just want to show it off.
1: All those card collectors, like, it's just wild. Yeah. What's the most expensive thing you found, like, that you had that you didn't realize it was worth anything? Do you have one of those? I know my wife bought a big tote of Lego, used Lego, for my son and my daughter, and I went and picked it up and whatever, and we were going through it, and there was a couple minifigs in it.
0: Wow.
1: And I just was, like, looking just to see, and the one minifig's worth $50. And I was like, wow, that's wild. And then I gave it to him to play with, and I think he lost it. But it doesn't matter. Mm-hmm. But I think that was it, $50 for me. Not the $1 million that we're talking about.
0: No.
1: Downer. All right, 8:55. We've got a news update with Paul Martin still on the way. Follow all the local stories he is following at inquinty.ca.
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0: showers and a possible thunderstorm this morning. The high 24, feeling like 30. Right now it's 17. From the Inquity.ca newsroom, I'm Paul Martin. New 50% tariffs on a wide range of Canadian goods are now on hold for 3 days. U.S. President Donald Trump announced the pause yesterday as our two nations work to finalize a deal that could include broader U.S. market access, economic security measures, and also digital trade provisions. Prime Minister Mark Carney said substantial progress has already been made, but more work remains ahead, while business groups are warning the delay still leaves companies facing uncertainty. On the local scene, two people had to be rescued from a burning apartment last night in Belleville. Belleville firefighters responded to a structure fire in the 100 block of Jane Street in the West Hill area near Coleman shortly before 7 p.m. Thick black smoke was found coming from the building, which was divided into three apartments. Firefighters made an entry and found two victims trapped inside. They were then removed by the firefighters, taken to the hospital by Hastings Quinte paramedics. No update in their condition this morning. The search for the cause of the fire is continuing. Bancroft OPP are looking for witnesses or anyone with dash cam footage as they continue to investigate a fatal crash at the south end of the community back on Sunday. Shortly after 5:15 p.m. Sunday afternoon, officers responded to a head-on collision involving two vehicles on Highway 62 in Limerick. One of the drivers, a 41-year-old resident of Mount Bridges, was pronounced dead at the scene. The other, a 46-year-old resident of Wollaston Lake, was transported to the hospital and were later pronounced deceased there. No names were released in that crash. There'll now be at least four names on the ballot as people vote for mayor in Belleville in October. Yesterday, Don Metzger filed his papers to run for the city's top spot, as confirmed with the online page. He's the fourth confirmed candidate, joining incumbent Mayor Neil Ellison, challengers Kyle Wolven and Cynthia Black. Candidates have until 2 p.m. Friday to file for both municipal and school board elections this fall. There are currently 12 people signed up to run for the 6 seats in Belleville Council in Ward 1 and 3 people vying for the 2 seats in Ward 2, Thurlow. The search is continuing for a teenage girl in Kingston who's now been missing for the past 3.5 months. Kingston police say Kara is Indigenous, 19 years of age, about 5'3", 110 pounds, petite build with long, curly blonde hair, often entirely or partially dyed a bright color. She was last seen back on May the 1st in Kingston and is still believed to be in the Limestone City area. Anyone with information about Kara's whereabouts is asked to contact Kingston police. Her picture is posted with her online story at inquity.ca. And the rain's not stopping the fun today as farm families by the thousands will be gathering in Belleville's Thurlow Ward today and tomorrow for one of the biggest events of the year. There are over 100 vendors at this year's Hastings County Plowing Match and Farm Show. Vendors include tractor and truck dealers, independent home-based businesses, food vendors, quilting and crafts, as well as the County Farm Center. It's also a children's tent for more family fun today. This year, the event's being hosted by the Denyes family at Denhaven Farms in Belleville's Thurlow Ward. It's a rain or shine event. More details at inquity.ca. Turning to sports, Kazuma Okamoto broke Toronto's rookie home run record, did it in style with his 25th in a lopsided Jays effort as they pounded the AL-leading Tampa Bay Rays on their home turf 10-5 yesterday in Florida. It was the opener of a three-game set. Jays have won 13 of their last 19, still just a half game out of a playoff spot. Game two tonight with righty Max Scherzer on the mound for the Bluebirds. Toronto Tempo have now lost 11 in a row. They'll try to right the ship as they face the Washington Mystics tonight. Tempo lost 101-95 last night to the visiting Indiana Fever. Caitlin Clark playing her first ever game with her team in Canada. Clark with 24 points and 7 assists for the visitors who've now won 5 straight. And a field of 156 players, including defending champion Brooke Henderson of Smiths Falls, will tee off today in Edmonton at the Royal Mayfair Golf Club, the 52nd edition of the CPKC Women's Open. 15 Canadians are in the field. Weather in Quinte and beyond the headlines are coming up next.
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0: As we all pause to say thanks for yet another Taco Tuesday, it's time to have larger conversations about Canada's future. U.S. President Donald Trump says our nations have a tentative deal, not yet confirmed by Prime Minister Mark Carney, which is why he's pausing a new set of 50% tariffs on $28 billion worth of Canadian goods for 3 days. The other good news is that the current talks may have expanded to include relief from existing duties on steel, aluminum, lumber, and automobiles. They may also result in the revival of the Keystone XL pipeline, which would be great news for some, but may fall short of where we should be aiming given our new relationship. Never mind the fact that Keystone was effectively canceled by then new President Joe Biden when he pulled the permits by executive order in his first days of office. I think we should aim bigger. If we truly want to be less reliant on our larger and more volatile trading partner to the south, we should finally invest in oil processing capacity on this side of the border. Why should we invest years and billions of dollars supporting U.S. oil refineries when we could develop a made in Canada solution? It's expensive and controversial, but would also make it possible to have greater control of one of our most important products both in and outside of Canada. Instead of relying on another taco or Trump always chickens out moment, perhaps we should be looking for more MICS, short for Made in Canada Solutions. I'm Paul Martin, and that's what I see looking beyond the headlines.
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0: Weather in Quinte, showers and a possible thunderstorm this morning, the high 24 feeling like 30. Clear and cool tonight, the low 12. Mainly sunny tomorrow, the high 23 feeling like 28. Sunshine for Friday, the high 26, and that could be setting up a very soggy weekend. Showers likely Saturday and Sunday, the high for Saturday 27, cooler and 21 for Sunday. In Quinte, it's 17 degrees from the inquinte.ca newsroom. I'm Paul Martin.
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0: Old Dominion, Make It Sweet on Cool 100, today's best country. Hoping for another sweet win for the Jays tonight after last night's win of, 10-5? That was awesome.
1: It was great. Kirk's bat was on fire, and I loved every second of it, including my wife. She has, a sort of crush on Kirk.
0: Yeah.
1: I don't know if I'm supposed to be jealous or not, but she definitely does.
0: She's got the ultimate dad ball.
1: Right? He's a cute dude. My wife, she thinks he's cute.
0: Captain Kirk.
1: Slightly jealous. Lainey Wilson, John Mayer, Phone Keys Wallet on Cool 100.

0: Cameron Whitcomb. There is Kingdom of Fear, today's Best Country Cool 100. 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They could win one of those really cool custom frames with the machining center.
1: They're cool frames. Have you seen them yet?
0: I have.
1: Yeah.
0: You guys did a video when I was away.
1: They're super cool. I love it. You can put a photo of your athlete in there, which is really awesome. So nominate your athlete at our website, cool100.ca. McKay and I will be announcing that athlete this Friday, 720. Artie.

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7: 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Clouds, showers, risk of thunderstorms, 24 today with that humid X around 30. Tonight's going to be clear and a low 12.
17: For tomorrow, we are looking at sunshine.
0: More sun, which is great. High of 23, Humidex at 28. And even Friday is looking fantastic, too. Sunshine and a high of 26 on the way.

0: Hey y'all, it's Zach John King, and this is my new song, Get to Drinking. When I get to drinking. It's about a relationship that I had in the past that after a few Jack and Cokes, I started to paint it with rose-colored glasses.
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0: Zach John King, get to drinking. Cool 100, today's best country with Lewis McKay and, rain or shine, Hastings County Plowing Match and Farm Show underway. And that's going on at the Denyes Farm. Family farm there at Denhaven Farms. It's 268 Phillipston Road.
1: North of Belleville. Yeah. It's a good spot to go hang out. And tons of vendors, tons of stuff going on, including the plowing matches, which will probably be a little bit easier because of the rain that ran through. The ground's going to be softer. Though we were told by Brian Dracup, who called in earlier, just to remind us that it is going to be happening, rain or shine, that just because the ground's softer doesn't mean the plowing's easier. Because the tractors have to go through the mud and stuff like that too, right?
0: Or you can hold off for tomorrow in the sunshine.
1: Yeah. Yeah, exactly. I love that he took the time to talk to not farmers and explain it to us because we needed that help.
0: We did.
1: We did need that help. But there you go. That's what's going on with the plowing match and farm show happening today. And I know that the media challenge is going to be happening as well, the media plowing challenge. We'll see if Cool 100's tailgate team is able to pull off the victory. So we'll see. All right. That's it for us, though, McKay. We're back again tomorrow. Another chance to win with Uncle Bucks. We've got that $20 voucher for the Dr. Bucks Fun Festival happening this Sunday, and we'll give that away just
0: what
1: after.
0: What the heck is it?
1: Yeah, after 7 o'clock with What the Heck Is It? Right on. Okay, that's it. I've got 10 in a row, though. Coming up next.
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0: police suspect you're driving impaired by drugs, they have the tools to arrest you. 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And if you fail, further testing at the station, which can lead to your arrest and a criminal conviction for impaired driving. 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

That's Tucker Wetmore and Burnett on Cool 100, today's best country. Cloudy still, and waiting to see if we do get some more rain. There's a chance that throw today, all right? But otherwise,

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13: 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So a bit of rain earlier today, might see some more. Temperature reaching 24 and feeling like 30 with the Humidex. Tonight, clear skies, low of 12, and then nothing but sunshine for tomorrow and Friday, it's looking like. Mainly sunny tomorrow, 23, feeling like 28. And then Friday, sunny with a high of 26 on the way.

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0: That's Dallas Smith and Sky Stays This Blue on Cool 100, today's best country. We have the Hastings County Plowing Match and Farm Show happening today. It kicked off earlier this morning around 9 o'clock, and it's going rain or shine. We were reassured that by some of the organizers earlier this morning, but going on until about 5 o'clock this afternoon for today. It's back again for tomorrow as well, and looking forward to seeing all the great photos and everything from that. It's such a good time at the Hastings County Plowing Match and Farm Show. We're waiting to see if the Cool 100 tailgate team is able to take home the big prize for the media plowing match. It's a big deal for us, okay? We want to win that thing. But that's going on throughout today and tomorrow. And you can check out more details at hastingsplowing.ca. All right? Still more music on the way as we head off into another 10 in a row. And we're going to hear from Zach Top, South of Sanity. That's on the way next.
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Shaboozy and good news on Cool 100, today's best country. Working our way through another 10 in a row. Emerson Drive on the way with I Love This Road. Taylor Swift's latest. I knew it. I knew you on the way. That's after Dean Brody. Here's Man Without a Woman on Cool 100, today's best country.

Luke Combs and Sleepless in a Hotel Room on Cool 100, today's best country. So tomorrow, get ready to make your bellies happy and help out with a good cause. It's Burgers to Beat MS. The A&W campaign is back again this year in partnership with MS Canada. So it's going to be $2 from every teen burger sold across Canada tomorrow. Will be donated to support people living with multiple sclerosis, all right? So grab some Team Burgers tomorrow, which is never a hard thing for me to do. I love the good old Team Burger. It's delicious. So definitely doing that for lunch tomorrow. All right, Riley Green, think as you drunk on Cool 100, today's best country.

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17: 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All right, right now, it's cloudy and looks like it's going to be remaining that way for the rest of today. Maybe some more rain, too. We'll see. 24 for a high, humidex at 30. Clear skies tonight dropping down to a low of 12. Tomorrow's sunny, 23 with a humidex at 28. And then Friday's sunny with a high of 26 on the way.

0: James Barker Band After Dark on Cool 100, today's best country. Hey, it's Lewis. That's it for me today. News update for you coming in at noon with the team. Follow their local stories at inquinty.ca. We also have a What the Heck Isn't Happening tomorrow, just after 7 o'clock with McKay and I back tomorrow morning. Chance to win. All you have to do is figure out what the heck it is Robo Bob is talking about. Some random clues. Best of luck to you. All right. Getting us into the news, though, we are going to hear from, we've got Brett Kissel, Cowboys and Dreamers. That's on the way next.
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0: The news is brought to you by the Prince Edward County Memorial Hospital Foundation. 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
1: Mostly cloudy this afternoon, slight chance of showers and a possible thunderstorm. In the afternoon and early evening, the high 24. Right now, 21. Feels like 28. For the Inquity.ca newsroom, I'm Paul Martin. Officials with multiple agencies are on scene today as the investigation continues at the site of an apartment fire that sent two people to the hospital last night in Belleville. Belleville fire crews responding to a structure fire in the 100 block of Jane Street, West Hill area near Coleman, shortly before 7 p.m. Thick black smoke was found coming out of a large building divided into three apartments. Firefighters made quick entry and found two victims trapped in the smoke. They were removed by firefighters and taken to the hospital by Hastings Quinte paramedics. There's no update in their condition. The search for the cause is continuing with an investigator from the Belleville Fire Department on scene today, along with a representative of the Ontario Fire Marshal's Office and officers with Belleville Police. It is now a four-way race to become the next mayor of Belleville. Yesterday, Don Metzger filed his papers to run for the city's top spot, as confirmed on the Belleville Votes website. He's the fourth confirmed candidate, joining incumbent Mayor Neil Ellis and challengers Kyle Wolven and Cynthia Black. Candidates have until 2 p.m. on Friday to file for municipal and school board elections this fall. There are currently 12 people signed up to run for the six seats on Belleville Council in Ward 1 and three people vying for the two seats in Ward 2. More information online at inquity.ca. On the local crime scene, Belleville police arrested a man and charged him with assault following an incident yesterday. Last night around 8:48 p.m., Belleville police responding to a residents in the East End regarding a disturbance. When they arrived, officers spoke with the people involved and learned a verbal dispute between a male and a female escalated when the man reportedly attempted to punch the woman on scene. As a result, 22-year-old Belleville male was arrested and charged with assault. He was held for a bail hearing. No name was released. Canada U.S. Trade Minister Dominic LeBlanc and Chief Negotiator Janice Charette are meeting today with United States Trade Representative Jameson Greer in Washington again. The sit-down comes about 12 hours after President Donald Trump announced a three-day pause on 50% tariffs on a host of Canadian goods worth a total of $28 billion, some of which were previously covered under CUSMA. An official proclamation for the tariff pause from the White House says Canada has committed to removing discriminations that the U.S. said did not apply to other nations. They include provincial booze bans on U.S. products, Canada's retaliatory quota on tariff-free American vehicle imports, and the dairy supply management system as a whole. And the rain today isn't stopping the fun in Belleville's Thurlow Ward, as farm families by the thousands gather today and again tomorrow for one of the biggest events of the year. There are over 100 vendors at this year's edition of the Hastings County Plowing Match and Farm Show. Vendors include tractor and truck dealerships, independent home-based businesses, food vendors, quilting and crafts, as well as the County Farm Center. It's also a children's tent for more family fun for the kids. This year, the event's being hosted by the Denius family at Denhaven Farms in Belleville's Thurlow Ward. It is a rain or shine event today and tomorrow. 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Turning to sports, Toronto Blue Jays continue their push for a playoff spot tonight with another game in the Sunshine State. Toronto continues its series against the American League East leading Tampa Bay Rays, though they didn't look like it yesterday after the Jays won last night's opener 10-5. They're still a half game back of the last wildcard team in the American League. Righty Max Scherzer takes the ball for the Bluebirds tonight against fellow right-handed pitcher Drew Rasmussen for Tampa Bay. No rest for the Toronto Tempo. The WNBA squad will visit the Washington Mystics tonight after dropping a 101-95 decision to the Indiana Fever last night for their 11th straight loss. Fever star Caitlin Clark had 24 points and 7 assists in her first ever game in Canada, her team's 5th straight win. And Canada's Brooke Henderson begins her quest for a third CPKC Women's Open golf title today at Edmonton's Royal Mayfair. The 28-year-old from Smiths Falls, Ontario captured last year's event in Mississauga and earned her first win in 2018 in Regina. The field features six of the world's top 10 golfers, including top-ranked American Nelly Korda. Weather in Quinte and Beyond the Headlines are coming up next.
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1: As we all pause to say thanks for yet another Taco Tuesday, it's time to have larger conversations about Canada's future. U.S. President Donald Trump says our nations have a tentative deal, not yet confirmed by Prime Minister Mark Carney, which is why he's pausing a new set of 50% tariffs on $28 billion worth of Canadian goods for 3 days. The other good news is that the current talks may have expanded to include relief from existing duties on steel, aluminum, lumber, and automobiles. They may also result in the revival of the Keystone XL pipeline, which would be great news for some, but may fall short of where we should be aiming given our new relationship. Never mind the fact that Keystone was effectively canceled by then new President Joe Biden when he pulled the permits by executive order in his first days of office. I think we should aim bigger. If we truly want to be less reliant on our larger and more volatile trading partner to the south, we should finally invest in oil processing capacity on this side of the border. Why should we invest years and billions of dollars supporting U.S. oil refineries when we could develop a made-in-Canada solution? It's expensive and controversial, but would also make it possible to have greater control of one of our most important products both in and outside of Canada. Instead of relying on another taco or Trump always chickens out moment, perhaps we should be looking for more MICS, short for Made in Canada Solutions. I'm Paul Martin, and that's what I see, looking beyond the headlines. Weather in Quinte, mostly cloudy this afternoon, slight chance of showers and a possible thunderstorm this afternoon and early tonight, the high 24 feeling like 30. Clearing up later in the evening tonight and cool overnight with a low of 12. Mainly sunny tomorrow, the high 23. Sunshine for Friday, the high 24. Sunny during the day on Saturday, showers likely in the evening as the clouds return with a high of 27. In Quinte, it's 21, feels like 28. From the inquinte.ca newsroom, I'm Paul Martin.
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3: We're going to talk about burgers tomorrow, too. I know A&W Canada. It is the teen burger to beat MS Day. 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
2: Yes, $2 for every teen burger sold. 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
11: 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Mainly cloudy afternoon with a chance of rain, a risk of thunderstorms throughout. Could get a little warmer. The high of 24. Clouds sticking around for the evening with a chance of rain early on. Low of 12. Mainly sunny day tomorrow with a high of 23, and then sunshine to finish off your work week on Friday with a high of 24. In cool country right now, 21, feeling like 28 degrees.

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5: The Belleville Police Service, along with Crime Stoppers Quinty, are urging the public to be safe online following a recent influx of sextortion reports involving youth. Sextortion is a type of online child exploitation where a suspect convinces a victim to share private or sexual photos or videos, generally over social media. Once the suspect has the content, they often threaten to share it with the victim's friends, family, or school unless the victim sends money, gift cards, or additional content. 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
14: 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Mainly cloudy afternoon, partly cloudy night tonight. Chance of rain throughout your Wednesday. Low of 12 degrees when our head hits the pillow. Mainly sunny tomorrow, high of 23. Sunny Friday, high of 24. And sunshine throughout the day on Saturday with a high of 27. In cool country, 23, feeling like 29.

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1: 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My name is Cole Naylor. Thank you so much for making us a part of your Wednesday afternoon.
0: Hastings County Plowing Match and Farm Show is on today and tomorrow, and our tailgate team was already out there participating in the media plowing match. 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
12: 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Clouds for the afternoon, cloudy night tonight as well, with a 30% chance of rain throughout your Wednesday. Temperatures dipping down to a low of 12 tonight. Up to a high of 23 tomorrow with mainly sunny skies to get you through Thursday. Sunny on Friday as well with a high of 24. And although showers expected Saturday night, throughout the day Saturday looking good, sunny with a high of 27. In cool country right now, 23, feeling like 29.

0: 100. Paul Ferguson's on holidays this week. My name is Cole Naylor, filling in. Two reasons to be on Instagram. One, because we are here at Cool 100. And two, Robin Williams, three children, Zach, Zelda, and Cody, are taking steps to preserve their father's legacy, as he would have turned 75 years old this year. And they're doing so by maintaining Robin Williams' Instagram account as a place for fans to see authentic photos, videos, stories, and memories of the late comedian and actor. The three kids say their goal is to keep his unique humor and talent alive while creating a trusted space for new generations discovering his work. Zelda also explained that there's another reason for the move: fighting the growing use of AI to create fake videos and audio of her father. So good on you, Zelda and Zach and Cody, for keeping that legacy alive. It is one that I think a lot of people miss, even all this time after his passing. And I can only imagine what photos, videos, and stories have yet to be revealed.
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0: I'm Lindsay Heron. The missing pilot who left the Oshawa airport Friday morning has been located. Multiple agencies, including the Joint Rescue Coordination Center at CFB Trenton, have been looking for the 73-year-old man known as David and his blue and yellow home-built aircraft after he took off from Oshawa airport last week. The OPP confirmed on Monday that his aircraft was found submerged in Wolf Lake in the Queen Elizabeth II Provincial Park in the Kortha Lakes. In a new update this afternoon, the OPP sadly say that his body has since been located. The plans to remove the pilot and plane are currently underway. The Transportation Safety Board of Canada is investigating. Officials with multiple agencies are on scene today as the investigation continues at the site of an apartment fire that sent two people to hospital last night here in Belleville. Firefighters responded to a structure fire along Jane Street in the West Hill area near Coleman Street shortly before 7 p.m. Thick black smoke was found coming from a large building divided into three apartments. Firefighters made quick entry and found two victims trapped in the smoke. They were removed by firefighters and sent to hospital. There is no update on their condition. The search for the cause is continuing with an investigator from Belleville Fire Department on scene today, along with representatives from Belleville Police and Ontario Fire Marshal's Office. Local municipal leaders from across the Bay of Quinte region are wrapping up their time in Ottawa today. The Association of Municipalities Ontario hosts an annual conference each August, bringing together people from 444 municipal governments across the province. The City of Belleville has announced that current councillor Sean Kelly has been elected to the AMO Small Urban Caucus. Five candidates were running for the four positions. A Nova Scotia musician has ended a civil lawsuit against Google he filed in the Ontario Superior Court of Justice earlier this year. Cape Breton fiddler Ashley McIsaac claimed the online giant defamed him by falsely identifying him as a sex offender in an AI-generated summary. In a statement of claim, he said the summary falsely asserted he had been convicted of a series of offenses, including sexual assault, internet luring involving a child, and assault causing bodily harm. The Juno Award winner also claimed in the lawsuit that the summary wrongly stated that he had been listed on the National Sex Offender Registry. McIsaac filed the notice of discontinuance to the Ontario Court on July 29th. The weather is next.
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0: The forecast for Quinte, mainly cloudy with a high of 24, humidex at 30. Tonight, partly cloudy, chance of showers and a risk of thunderstorm early this evening, low of 12. Thursday, sunny with a high of 23, humidex at 28. Friday, sunny with a high of 24. From the inquinte.ca newsroom, I'm Lindsay Heron.
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It's Stella Lefty. Her debut single here on Cool 100 called Boston. More of a New York kind of guy, but I get it.

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15: 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It's been cloudy all day, going to remain cloudy for the rest of the afternoon and into the evening, where there's a 30% chance of rain early on, risk of thunderstorms as well, low of 12 degrees tonight. Clear it up tomorrow with some sunny skies, high of 23, humidex of 28, and more sun to finish off your work week on Friday with a high of 24. That's where we're at in cool country right now, 24, though it is feeling like 30 with that humidex.

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0: 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And speaking of birthdays, if you were born on this day, well, know that you share it with some pretty big-name celebrities. I know he has been in a ton of productions, but he will always be Uncle Jesse to me. That's John Stamos. He's 63 years old today. Actress Kira Sedgwick is 61. Country star Leanne Womack is 60 years old. And the late Friends actor Matthew Perry, he would have been 57 years old today.
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1: Right now it's partly cloudy and 24 degrees, feels like 30. From the inquinty.ca newsroom, I'm Lindsay Heron. The pilot whose plane was found earlier this week submerged in Wolf Lake in the Carruthers has been located. On Friday, the 73-year-old pilot known as David left Oshawa Airport and never returned that morning. Multiple agencies have been involved in the search. The OPP have announced that they have found David's body. The investigation and the circumstances surrounding that crash continue. Bevel Councillor Sean Kelly has been elected to the AMO Small Urban Caucus. The four positions were elected this week during the Association of Municipalities of Ontario Conference. The AMO Conference wraps up in Ottawa today. Chances to swim in the city of Belleville's outdoor community pool are winding down. The Kinsman Pool in the East End will be closed for the season as of August 30th. Napanee continues to move ahead with transforming the old CN spur line in town to a fully functioning active transportation and recreational network. Crews have been removing the remnants of the old railway line to make room to start working next month on placing a proper trail bed down. More at inquinty.ca. U.S. President Donald Trump has picked Dr. Heidi Overton to lead the Food and Drug Administration. Overton is a deputy director of the White House Domestic Policy Council and a trusted figure in Trump's administration. She has worked on several of Trump's health initiatives, but the new FDA commissioner will face challenges balancing Trump's priorities, traditional Republican interests, and the Health Secretary Robert F. Kennedy Jr.'s anti-corporate stance. In sports, the Toronto Blue Jays continue their drive to an American League playoff spot. Toronto continues its series against the American League leading Tampa Bay Rays after winning last night's opener 10-5, staying within a half

0: Game of a playoff position. Right-hander Max Scherzer gets the ball for Toronto tonight, while fellow right-hander Drew Rasmussen pitches for Tampa Bay. The Edmonton Marathon is apologizing for incorrectly measuring its course and recanting an earlier statement in which it was confident the race was the right length. Marathon race director Tom Keogh says there was an extra 675 meters on the usual 42-kilometer trek. Keogh says the course reviewed and an offset for a detour was incorrectly calculated. More than 10,000 people registered for the race, and despite the miscalculation, both the men's and women's fastest time records were broken in this year's event. The weather is next.
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2: Good afternoon. It's a clear drive on Belleville and Trenton Streets. Highway 62 and 37 are doing well in both directions. I'm just seeing construction-related volume on Highway 49. You will find some slow patches from Canter Road 15 to about Bethesda Road, also through Fawcett Avenue. Highway 2 also slows from Shannonville Road to Brant Street. Other than that, we're in good shape. I'm also not seeing any problems on the 401. 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
0: The forecast for Quinte, tonight partly cloudy with a chance of showers and a risk of a thunderstorm earlier on, low of 12. Thursday, sunny with a high of 23, humidex at 28. Friday, sunny with a high of 24. From the inquinte.ca newsroom, I'm Lindsay Heron.

Cool 100. That's Luke Combs and Fast Car. Speaking of fast cars, Vin Diesel with an update. The latest Fast and Furious movie. What are those details? Going to tell you more later on this hour. We're in the middle of 10 in a row of today's best country with Riley Green.

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1: 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All
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you can just listen to his songs and know that his performances are high energy, but if you get a chance, follow Cameron Whitcomb on socials to see what I'm talking about. That's his latest, Kingdom of Fear, here on Cool 100. To two of the biggest stars in music, it's Ella Langley with Morgan Wallen. And I Can't Love You Anymore.

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8: There are no warnings in effect for Eastern Lake Ontario and the Bay of Quinte. We are expecting the wind southwest at 10 knots, veering northwest 10 later on in the evening, and then becoming variable 10 on Thursday morning. The wave height between half a meter and a meter, that's going to subside back down to half a meter or less later on in the evening. Scattered showers ending in the evening with risk of thunderstorms. 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I'm Dan Tashrell with your Skywards Marine Report.
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0: 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We've got a partly cloudy night tonight with a 30% chance of rain and a risk of thunderstorms early on. Low of 12 degrees. Sun and clouds tomorrow, a high of 24. Humidex, 28. Sunny Friday, a high of 24. Sunshine throughout the day with a chance of rain at night on Saturday, a high of 27. And then 40% chance of rain on Sunday with a high of 22. Right now in cool country, it's 25, feeling like 30.

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0: Hey y'all, it's Zach John King, and this is my new song, Get to Drinking. When I get to drinking. It's about a relationship that I had in the past that after a few Jack and Cokes, I started to paint it with rose-colored glasses.
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0: new one from Zach John King. It's Get to Drinking New on today's Best Country Cool 100. Vin Diesel says Fast Forever, the 11th and final mainline Fast and Furious movie, scheduled to begin filming in December. If he can meet the studio's timetable. Diesel revealed the news during a 25th anniversary screening of the original Fast and the Furious. He said it took 4 years of development and four different sets of writers to create a finale he felt was worthy of the franchise. And Mr. Vin Diesel, we respect your due diligence. Apparently, the final script got him quite emotional. More emotional than when Paul Walker passed? Who knows? We'll just have to wait and find out. Diesel said he cried while reading it and later told the audience that even the toughest guys sometimes need to cry. If this timetable stays in place as it is right now, the movie to hit theaters March 17th, 2028. I know. Year and a half, almost 2 years away. But according to Vin Diesel, it's going to be well worth the wait.
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10: 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We're still doing well on the 401 heading in or out of Belleville and Trenton. From Napanee or Brighton, it's a clear drive. Highway 49 just has some construction-related slow patches through County Road 50 into about Bethesda Road, but it's nothing really major. And then you will find construction-related volume through Fawcett Avenue. Highway 2 slows from Shannonville Road to Bryant Street. And we still look good with Highway 62 and 37. 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With the latest traffic, I'm Antonia Altabonte.
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Right now it's cloudy and 25 degrees, feels like 30. From the NQuinty.ca newsroom, I'm Lindsay Herron. U.S. President Donald Trump's trade czar stood with Canada U.S. Minister Dominic LeBlanc in Washington today and touted a draft deal which appears to have averted a new round of punishing tariffs on Canada. United States Trade Representative Jamieson Greer says he feels confident that the agreement will protect American workers and jobs while strengthening the North American market, making the continent a manufacturing and energy powerhouse. Prime Minister Mark Carney adds in a statement that the new deal reinforces and builds on Canada's existing trade advantages with the U.S. He was sent to brief his cabinet and Canada's premiers this afternoon. Tragic end to the story about the plane that went missing after taking off from the Oshawa Airport Friday morning. The OPP have confirmed that they have located the body of the 73-year-old pilot known as David. His body and aircraft were found in Wolf Lake in the Kawarthas. The Joint Rescue Coordination Center out of CFB Trenton joined several agencies in the OPP in the search. Plans are currently underway to remove the body and aircraft. The investigation of the circumstances surrounding the crash continue to be done by the Transportation Safety Board of Canada. No word yet on the cause of the fire in Belleville's West Hill area last night. Belleville firefighters responded to the apartment fire just before 7 p.m. along Jane Street. Thick black smoke was found coming from a large building divided into three apartments. Firefighters made quick entry and found two victims trapped in the smoke. They were taken to hospital. The investigation still continues this afternoon. Local municipal leaders from across the Bay of Quinte region are wrapping up their time in Ottawa today. The Association of Municipalities of Ontario hosts an annual conference each August, bringing together people from 444 municipal governments across the province. The City of Belleville has announced that current councillor Sean

0: Kelly has been elected to Amos Small Urban Caucus. Five candidates were running for four positions. Napanee continues to move ahead with transforming the old CN spur line in town to a fully functioning active transportation and recreational network. Crews have been removing the remnants of the old railway line to make room to start work next month on placing a proper trail bed down. More at inquinty.ca. Nova Scotia musician Ashley McIsaac has ended his defamation lawsuit against Google. The Cape Breton fiddler claimed the online giant defamed him by falsely identifying him as a sex offender in an AI-generated summary. The Juno Award winner also claimed the AI summary wrongfully stated he had been listed on the National Sex Offender Registry. McIsaac filed a notice of discontinuance in an Ontario court. In sports, the Toronto Blue Jays continue their drive to an American League playoff spot. Toronto continues its series against the American League leading Tampa Bay Rays after winning last night's opener 10-5, staying within a half game of a playoff position. Right-hander Max Scherzer gets the ball for Toronto, while fellow right-hander Drew Rasmussen pitches for the Tampa Bay Rays. First pitch flies at 6:40 p.m. All three Canadian MLS teams will take the pitch tonight. Chilean legend Alexis Sanchez could make his CF Montreal debut in Columbus, while the Western Conference leading Vancouver Whitecaps host the second place Houston Dynamo. Meanwhile, Toronto FC is home to Charlotte. Tennis player Nick Kyrgios says he tested positive for cocaine in June and called the doping case a wake-up call after injuries left him feeling helpless and alone. A former Wimbledon finalist, the 31-year-old Australian, was provisionally suspended August 4th after testing positive at a lower-tier grass court event in Spain. He says he takes full responsibility for the failed test. The weather is next.
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4: Friends, good afternoon. The market closed slightly higher as the U.S. government stepped in and purchased bonds, intervening in the bond market as yields have been rising to that ominous 5% level. That's the U.S. 10-year Treasury. So a little bond buying stemmed the rise and, bit of a sigh of relief. Some strong profit reports also hitting the tape from Estee Lauder and retailer Target, and health care getting a bit of a boost following some favorable outcome from Moderna. President Donald Trump also putting a three-day pause on the 50% tariff to us. They were set to go into effect today, saying that the two countries had reached a deal. Gold miners getting a nice boost. The JIDEX gold mining index better by 9%. A couple silver plays, Coeur d'Alene and Hecla, better by 13% and 14%. Real estate getting a boost as well as interest rates pulled back ever so slightly. Alexandra REIT better by 10%. 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Our Looney aggressively higher, up over 0.5% to close 72.39 U.S. From CG Wealth Management, I'm Wolfgang Klein.
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0: The forecast for Quinte, partly cloudy tonight with a slight chance of showers and a risk of a thunderstorm earlier on. Fog with a low of 12. Thursday, mix of sun and cloud, high of 24. Humidex close to 30. Friday, sunny with a high of 24. From the inquinty.ca newsroom, I'm Lindsay Herron.

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matches and farm shows. That's Jason McCoy, born again in Dixieland on Cool 100. The tailgate team was at the Hastings County Plowing Match and Farm Show today to participate in the media plowing match. Still waiting on results, so we'll see how that turns out for Cheyenne and Kathleen. Carry on. Here's Kenny Chesney. Cool 100 playing today's Best Country. Whoa.

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1: Well, McKay, tomorrow's show, we're talking the Blue Jays because, well, game two of the Mariners is tonight.
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1: There's a chance. We're trying.
2: We're going to talk about burgers tomorrow, too. I know A&W Canada. It is the teen burger to beat MS Day. 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
1: Yes, $2 for every teen burger sold. 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And then, of course, we've got a chance to win with What the Heck Is It? We'll play that just after 7 o'clock tomorrow morning.
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16: 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Low of 12 degrees tonight with partly cloudy skies expected. Chance rain and a risk of thunderstorms throughout the evening. Sun and clouds tomorrow with a high of 24. Clearing up on Friday with some sunshine, a high of 24. And then although there are showers expected Saturday night throughout the day, looking good.

0: She's with me. It's High Valley on Cool 100, reminding you to wake up and win on Cool Mornings with Lewis and McKay. Their Game of the Day contest after the 7 o'clock news gives you the chance to win a $20 voucher to spend at the second annual Dr. Bucks Fun Festival, plus a bag of their famous kettle corn. That fun fest going on this Sunday. That's August 23rd from 11 till 4 at 498 Huff Road in Marmara. The festival, free admission, so that $20 voucher, if you are our winner, go towards the vendors, food, activities, games, and more. All the details at drbuckssweettreats.ca. So drbuckssweettreats.ca. Lots of that and more when you wake up on Cool 100 tomorrow. That is it for me, Cole Naylor, filling in for Paul Ferguson for the week, which means I will be back tomorrow at 2.
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12: 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I volunteer every week at our food bank. 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Sometimes I meet their kids. I'm so glad I can still give them a little extra help when they need it.
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2: 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The days are getting shorter, so don't miss the show. Make it a point to catch at least one sunset a week this month. It's the perfect way to slow down and savor the end of the season.
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